Hackney ain't innocent. There's blood on the streets from the hands of the police. Remember the name? Rashawn Charles? He was killed in 2017. His family still weeps. But coolly, the officers was just doing their job. Nah, man. The brother couldn't breathe. This one's close to home, really broke Hackney. Still no justice. Officer walked free. There's a murderer on the streets and he's still patrolling Hackney. How can we feel safe? Who's gonna protect us? My prayers goes out to his family. We must never forget his name. So say his name. Rashawn Charles. Say his name. Rashawn Charles. R.I.P. Maddest thing is, he ain't the first. In 2002, we're saying R.I.P. to Kwame, another death in custody, and it's the same old story. He died of natural causes, but when he asked for your help, officers refused. They thought he was faking it, though he was constantly collapsing, moving around in agony. He should have lived. He had a 90% chance, but they show you neglect when

say his name, Oliver Sergeant. 1998, still no justice for his family. My prayers are with them as the officers were let free. Hold on, wait, ain't the policeman to serve and protect? So what happened to Randano? Is that a case in a

deserves an investigation. See, Colin Rhodes was only 21. His family deserves some justice, man. Do you really want me to believe that a black man could walk down the streets of Hackney in 1983 with a bag and a shotgun and not get stopped by no one, only to make it to the station and turn around and commit suicide? You'd have an easier job convincing me that I'm actually white than me ever believing that lie. And since that will never happen, I know for a fact Colin Roach did not commit suicide. See, Hackney ain't innocent. There's blood on our streets from the hands of the police.

You don't know how the fire now watching Vala. 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Really, what is that one? 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Be a little kid. That's not a kid. I don't love my one. A man, surely. 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

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Assimilation is like the silent pistol that kills without alarm. It is the sound of bones breaking underneath brown skin.

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Assimilation is being Nigerian in the papers and British in person. My diction is English. My address is English. My food is English. I even have a favorite Wetherspoons. I spend my lunch at Yates in the afternoons. 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I am less of me and more of you, and still not you, and not yet me, not yet welcome, just in between. Assimilation is hiding the truth of yourself from yourself just to be accepted by somebody else. It is my tongue twisting an entry of my family home, then twisting back on its way out of the same home. It is hoping to be 10 again and choosing to stay back home. It is a dream broken

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dance dance dance dance dance dance dance dance dance dance dance dance dance dance dance dance dance dance dance dance dance dance dance dance dance dance dance dance dance dance dance dance dance dance dance dance dance dance dance dance dance dance dance dance dance dance dance dance dance dance dance dance dance dance dance dance dance dance dance dance dance dance dance dance dance dance dance dance dance dance dance dance dance dance dance dance dance dance dance dance dance dance dance dance dance dance dance dance dance dance dance dance dance dance dance dance dance dance dance dance dance dance dance dance dance dance dance dance dance dance dance dance dance dance dance dance dance dance dance dance dance dance dance dance dance dance dance dance dance dance dance dance 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

in lockdown, waiting patiently in the dark. I'm hiding out illegally from French officials, where I cannot be found, in La Ville, juif on the ground.

I'm in lockdown. There ain't no stars out in this neighborhood, just crooks and families. I'm peacefully content and I'm always around, sitting in the back cabin, in the view, dreef on the ground.

remain forever remain tightly secured in a bunker where I cannot be found, like a man on the run chased by a thousand invisible hounds. We are, and this is a sitcom theme song for the Ville Juif.

derive pneumatologies and syntax and modes of expression which are fixed beyond comparison to alien transmission. This is...

We were iconic, tremendous. Coming down from the mainland in canoes, we might have even traveled transcendentally. Hallucinating in the astral, seeking life, bearing stars. Becoming human, becoming wise. I am a link in the chain, a degree of light, a sparkle in the rain, a glint, a poem with no words, from a place where we measure distance by breath.

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Cause when you born into this thing, when you born to be special, when you born to win, there's nothing that nobody can do to stop you. It just, you know, they just gotta sit back and watch the wins. Cause you special.

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1: You gave it.
0: 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I'm alive. 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

0: dollars, succeeded a little. 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When you get to the top, so you still feel alone. Everybody can't eat off the menu. Like on life, all you do is continue.
1: I went through it all. I'm the one to play seats for these niggas. It ain't too many like me. I come from the bottom, but I done succeeded a little. Did this shit on my own, so can't nobody say that I ever just needed a nigga. When you get to the top, so you still feel alone. Everybody can't eat off the menu. Like on life, all you do is continue.
2: Sorry. You lot need to clap that part, do you know what I'm saying? Like, do you know what I'm saying? I thought it was gonna happen organically, but like, you need to clap that part out.
3: Again. One, two, clap.

0: Gangland, what you gonna say?
1: My G's, yeah, like Stanley, you shit. My name is Najmi.
0: Gangland, what you gonna say, bro?
2: My name is Mr.
0: Ah, fuck yeah.

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sorry. 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I thought it was gonna happen organically, but like, you need to clap that part out. Again. One, two, clap.

sit around all day watching videos of blokes hitting each other on the internet. He likes it, so he presses a button on his phone. It's a little heart. It's acknowledgement. It makes him feel good, and that's fine, so it should. He's my mate. 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He changes the picture in his profile every now and then. Queen's birthday, come on, England. No fuss, no problem. He acknowledges applause for politicians on doorsteps for kicking other people off other people's doorsteps, and I wince. He applauds. He red, raw applauds. He says we are the empire, and God will save us all in the empire. And you're rubbernecking wreckage by the roadside, beats and swearing. Silence the sirens, get a fucking move on. Things to fucking do, got my work to get to. So fuck you, and fuck them too. And you're working out who done what. Then they scrape up and the traffic flows. The feeling goes, weeks later there's roadside flowers. And your gut takes a hit until a fucking little shit cuts you up at the roundabout, makes you late for work by a little bit. And you shout, and you shout, and I shout, I shout, I shout, because it's all I've got left. I shout because I'm tired of this shit, this lack of compassion, governmental hypocrite. Their actions need a reaction, and for me, this is it in the empire. Full of poppies and crosses, Union Jack carrots, flagpoles in the sand, rewritten history, industrial wastelands. The club's back open so no one cares as the camera pans to billionaires. High-fiving in the crowd, loud and proud. The streets are decorated like the fucking day, but my good kids are too scared to go out and play. And I stand back and watch everyone else fight. Just remember my former imperial might. God save the fucking queen and hold my pint in the empire.

fit and a new role, a new haircut, a new fuck all. War tear down in macho blue or red walls, because we are the Empire! In the Death Wars or the Swan Song. But where did it go wrong? So blame the young, blame the old, blame foreigners, equality, decency, labour, blame Tories, blame monarchy, blame history, the lot. Just start by saying you're sorry for every fucking thing you've got in the Empire!

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Fuck the neighbors, turn the music up. I love you more than all the bottles I've seen the bottom of. 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